0: China.
1: Well, this car is automatic. It's systematic. It's hydromatic. Why, it's a greased lightning.

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1: You made her catch you?
0: I don't know how I let this happen.
1: With who?
0: 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I don't know what to do.
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Fuck that shit. 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I got to start this motherfucking record over again. Wait a minute. Fuck that shit. Still on this motherfucking record. I'ma play this motherfucker for y'all. Hey, y'all get some more drinks going on. I sound a whole lot better.